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But right where you can't see it, something is quietly closing in on you. So quiet in fact, you can only hear the silence. Find those parts without sound.

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I got to wine her and dine her. I can't fool her, I gotta bejewel her. 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She says I'm getting hungry. 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